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He gonna make pretty women jump in and shout.

only 7 hours, only 7 days, only 7 months. 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

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We're drinking on a Tuesday.

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My shoulder was the perfect height. 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So what's going on?

candy-colored clown they call the Sandman tiptoes to my room every night, and just to sprinkle stardust and to whisper

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